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2: Metro from Engine Report confirming CHP is attached to the non-injury TA, multiple cars blocking lanes.
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0: Measure dispatch from SU-5, confirming that PD is attached to this incident.
1: Rescue 5, PD is attached to all assault calls.
2: 809, press route.
1: Rescue 35, fall 1300 Vermont.
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1: Roger that.

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It's 09 to the injury 700 South Flower.

0: not so far from it, so it's a Kachiki area. I might know a person that's overdosed. You still have the caller on the line?
1: Gen 6, standby. 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

0: so far from Engine 6. We spoke to that gentleman. He does not want the fire department help.
1: Engine 6, confirm you talked to the patient in the wheelchair?
0: That's affirmative.
1: Roger that. Engine 6, roger that.
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0: 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Okay, 809, go ahead.
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0: 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Can you confirm the apartment number?
1: Press K 33, unconscious, 470.
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0: 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We've checked with 401. They say they did not call 911.
1: 806, it's not at apartment 401. 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A female with a rose top and blue shorts.

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0: 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We find nobody in any of the units. 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
2: 806, nothing further. 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If you find nothing, we have nothing further.

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0: Metro Palos IC, I need 5 task forces, 1 VC, into staging. Have them meet me on TAC 2 when they arrive.
1: Roger. Just confirming, in addition to all the task forces that we've added for the release.
0: Yes, we want 5 additional task forces into staging. Staging is at Union Pacific and Esperanza.
1: Roger, stand by.
0: Metro from Palos IC, additionally, if you could dispatch all water dropping helicopters to the incident.
1: Roger. Structure fire at 64 is first in. Structure fire 64 is first in for Task Force 64 Rescue 264 Rescue 64 Engine 57 Engine 65 Life Force 21 EMS 11 Battalion 13 Battalion 4
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3: Yeah, Metro from FRC 7, we're going to need 100 ambulance, please.
0: FRC 7, 827. Light Force 5. Light Force 5 from Metro. It's going to be reported to be next to Pillar. Bravo number 5, lower level.
1: Roger, Pillar number Bravo 5, lower level.
4: Light Force 21. Light Force 21, rubbish fire, intersection of Main Street and 71st Street.
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5: 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No callback number. 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
1: 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Engine 5-2, Rescue 6-1, breathing difficulty, 4845 West Elmwood Avenue, crossing Wilton Place.

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1: Engine 33, North Rescue 79. 1323 East, Robidoux Street, across to Watson Avenue. 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

0: 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Acknowledge.
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0: 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Very light smoke showing from the rear of a two-story garden style, two-story duplex.
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We find the old dark colored four-door sedan. Do you have anything further?

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0: 7. We're on scene and we've seen no one fitting the description. 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Or can you have the RP mute us?
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0: Surgeon 209, I see your comments. 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
0: Roger. 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

Charlie 2-1. You can let LAPD know

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0: 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A person wants to make a police report.
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0: Whiskey 47, overdose, 3908, Quarty Avenue. Agent 6-5 for Metro. Engine 35, rescue 47, cardiac arrest, 3908, North Cardi Avenue. Engine 1, rescue 209, Green Nickel, 1849, North Central Street.

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0: 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Q-27, now reported to be cardiac arrest. 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
1: 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Mercy 63 to the traffic, 1900 South Lincoln Boulevard.

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0: 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We're going to have a delayed response due to heavy traffic at the Greek Theater up here in Griffith Park.

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1: 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Rescue 5, Engine 62 with Rescue 63 on scene, requesting traffic 1900 South Lincoln. Rescue 857 with a hemorrhage, 8564 South Broadway.
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0: 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FR 64, injury, Century Boulevard, Crossing Hobart. Rescue 813, abdominal problem, 2741 West Francis Avenue.
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0: 833, standby. 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
0: 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Alaska 51, typical respirations, LAX, Tom Bradley. 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

0: 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We're trying to call back. We're getting no answer. Are you able to hear the ringing?
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Life 463 with Rescue 59. Overdose Speedway across Washington. Engine 58, Rescue 41, chest pain, San Vicente, across Wilshire.

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0: have you made patient contact? No, we're still here waiting at the gate, gate 133. Roger, stand by. 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

0: 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We checked the comments. 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
1: Left 469, nothing further. Rescue 14. 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

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Engine 209, Rusker 17, cardiac arrest 745 South Stanford. Rusker 38, unconscious Pacific Coast Highway, crossing Neptune.

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0: 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Engine 57 on the railroad, verse 257, sick person 957, West 62nd Street.
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2: Measure for Bay 21. Do you want us to continue into 27's first in? Bay 27 is in quarters. May seem to be closer.

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0: Fortune, Roger.

0: 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Just confirming you want us to continue through with the FR on this.
1: Engine 5, push down. Kitty Hawk, Crescent, Knowlton.
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0: Roger, we'll continue through.

0: from Engine 35. We're on scene. I have a locate. Can you have the PR meet us out front?
1: Engine 35, Rogers. Reported to be in the alley. We'll try the RP.

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0: 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We're at the intersection of Orange and Franklin. We've come down to Orange as well. We find no one that matches the description on the MBT. Can you check the callback?
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1: Roger. You're getting it, 1. 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

0: 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We don't see him. 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A person on the southern wheel. 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
1: 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Nothing further. Assault 515 South Cardina.

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0: 5, roger.
1: Metro 837, confirming you have a BLS rescue attached to a physical rescue as the only rescue on this incident.
2: We have rescue 827 and rescue 52.
1: Yeah, are we continuing through for BLS?
2: Yes, you're part of the summit, continuing through.

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0: Metro for 546 went on scene, 435 North Crescent Heights. 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

0: That's your battalion 18. I'm on scene with 61s. So we have one car into a tree, one patient. We do have an extrication. And we're going to stand by on additional resources until they get a better sight.
1: That's your prevention 27. You can't copy.
2: 10, 18, Roger.
1: That should be on the machine now. I'll put the life force back on the air. Copy that. It's up now. You can show them in quarters.
2: It's their
1: quarters.
2: This is 6741 Hollywood
1: Roger.
2: Boulevard. Engine 4, automatic alarm, 232 South Main.

0: Metro Battalion 18, we have a patient extricated. We're going to have Rescue 52 continue through emergency. I-27 is going to go available.
1: Battalion 18, roger. Metro from engine 55. That shows engine 42 in quarters. You still want us on this call?
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0: Central Life Force 27. Can you let DWP, this is a broken water main, 1727 North Gardner?
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0: Yeah, LASD is not going to be doing anything with this, so we're going to clear the scene.

0: 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We're not finding anyone that meets the description. 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
0: 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J57, person down, 8511.

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0: All right, well, at LAPD, then they're going to have to come up and break up this rave.

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Rescue 804. We're at the intersection of Alameda and 5th Street. We don't see anything. You have anything further? Let's get a place for my passerby. Roger, we're going to call the boss. Metro from Rescue 804. We're at the intersection of Alameda and 5th Street. We don't see anything. You have anything further?

0: 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The RP cannot meet us. 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

0: Metro Red 2857. We're in front of the Winchells. Still, no one fit in the description.
1: 57, we have got some further.
2: Yeah, Metro Engine 13, intersection on Olympic and Burlington. We've checked two blocks in both directions. Unable to locate. Do you have anything further?
1: 13, we have nothing.

0: 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We'll call this a false. He can't tell LAPD and Rescue 15.
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Old Shulton, we circle the park, we find a white truck. 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

USC 14, Caesar 14 at 65 South Cooper.

0: 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We don't find a patient matching the description. Do you have anything further?
1: Yeah, we have nothing further. For the reason for LAPD?
2: Before, this is just a PD matter. LAPD isn't needed.
1: Before, Roger, what's the reason?

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Metro Engine 56, better locations of southbound 5 freeway, Riverside, off ramp. Notify CHP to shut down that thing for rollover. Riverside exit off ramp. Notify station location shut down off ramp.

Life Force One, confirming or canceled duplicate incident.

0: check the call back.
1: Metro Agent 56, this is the southbound to Riverside exit. Notify CHP for a better location. Southbound to Riverside exit.

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1: Life First 11, roger.

1064 traffic accident northbound 110 freeway at Rosecrans. Engine 14 over Charter, Washington and Long Beach.

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Information Post over. Council, we're going to investigate.

Midget 57, northbound 110 at Manchester. The Manchester exit, and don't find anything, Colton Falls. 57, roger.

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6, a person down at 2806 South Hobart Boulevard. Engine 76, a person down,

Boulevard.

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0: 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Rescue 61 from Metro. The caller states they are at the SLS Hotel. They did give a correct address of 465 La Cienega Boulevard. Engine 37 to an injury. Sawtelle crosses Santa Monica.
1: Presenter, well, it ends right here at 461 and then crosses over to 500. If you don't have anything further, we're going to cause a fall.
0: Rescue 61 confirming there is no SLS hotel at that location.
1: Correct, there is no SLS hotel at this location.

Metro from Rescue 27. You are on scene at 1738 on Thomas Ave. We don't find anything, unable to locate. Here's your brother.

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0: Rescue 804, standby. Rescue 12 from Metro. You may discontinue. You are canceled.

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0: 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Nobody called at this reported address.
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1: 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Rescue 79, chest pain at 19200, Harbor Gateway.

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0: 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Figueroa Street, cross to 55th Street.

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0: 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Is there anything further on this incident?
1: Rescue 246, at approximately 6:40 this morning, we called and notified an LAPD supervisor. We still have no response.
0: Two 46, roger. Continue staging.

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0: Metro, rescue 894. Real thrown off here. We've got a passerby with nothing further. We have a patient calling back for ETA, and we cannot find his vehicle. Can we get some more information here?
1: Rescue 894, we're trying to make contact with

0: 8940. We're having a difficult time with the caller. Keeps stating it's south of Victoria, but we see that Victoria runs north and south. Maybe try driving a little bit south of the location, see if the vehicle is there.
1: Metro 894, we've covered all of Victoria. There's no vehicle here that meets that description at all.
0: Roger, we're still trying to get that caller on the line. Stand by. Rescue 9, a seizure at 442 South Crocker Street.

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If you don't find anything there, we have nothing further.

94. We have this caller on the line now. The cell site shows on Victoria, south of Coliseum. We'll try to get you a better location or an address.

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0: 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Gentleman was in his vehicle, his battery died. 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

0: 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You're on scene. 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
1: 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Traffic accident at 76th Street at Figueroa. Engine 57, you are canceled.
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0: 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Nothing shown or in the investment.
3: 37, roger. 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
1: Rescue 38 to a seizure, 716 North Lagoon Avenue.
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Metro, Flight 437. This is a false at Ronald Reagan Medical Center. There's a heavy smell of smoke in the area. It might be also what 23s is experiencing in their first in. It's from the downtown fire. If you get additional calls.

0: 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The address pinged is a commercial building with no answer. We're going to close the false unless you have anything further.
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from 804, still staging. Do we have anything further on the ETA of LAPD, or can we attach a supervisor to this incident?

0: 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It is surrounded by a large apartment complex. Can you give us a better address?
1: Light Force 95, this was reported by a rum company. Stand by.
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1: 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Pigeon 29 Rose Fire, 4734 Oakwood.

0: 864, no, this is an address Rescue 864 responded to earlier. They stated it was a bad address. The person keeps calling. We're unable to get a correct address. Your discretion.
1: Engine 64 copy. IMDC just updated. We are showing quarters.
0: 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We show you en route.

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0: 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She mentioned it's a half, one half.
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0: 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Buck 9, go.
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You got Branch One now in Alpha over here. I'm working with the 89s and 55s on additional apparatus for pumping. 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

0: 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We're released from the Los Guados incident. 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

0: 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We're at the intersection of Wayne. We're at the
1: intersection
0: of Wayne. 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
0: Roger.
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0: 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Do you have anything further?
1: 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We'll show you Jeff.
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0: 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Rescue 804, sick person, 445 South Town Avenue.
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1: Engine 2, roger, northbound 5 at 4th Street.

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0: 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Right, 27 first and not 21. 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

0: 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Engine 95, traffic accident. 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

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We don't find a patient. 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

0: 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Rescue 68, unconscious, 5550 West Wilshire Boulevard, off of Ridgely. Rescue 862. Rescue 862, fall 4017 South McLaughlin Avenue, cost of Washington Place.
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1: 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We're running my first in.
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0: 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Sorry, 894. It's an accidental call to Paul.
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0: 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We're at 4341 North Willowbrook. We find patient. Do you have anything further?
1: 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We'll try to call back. 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

0: 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Indigenous 21, Rescue 266, EMS 13. 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

0: 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It's going to be the intersection of 219th and Vermont. You can show us on scene.
1: 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Standby for your scene, I'll put you on scene, still alarm traffic, fire department not involved, 219th and Vermont.

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0: 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Valley in San Pablo. 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

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Rescue 41, you've been added to the cardiac arrest, 5553 West 6th Street, Casa Burnside, with agent 68. 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

0: 112 allergic reaction, 765 West 23rd Street, Costa Cabrillo. Agent 63, Rescue 69, auto bicycle, 18 East Breeze Court, Costa Speedway.
1: Metro from Rescue 11, confirming canceled.
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1: This is 59. We saw you en route to the Rubbish

0: frequency 246 are out. FBC's not taken. Roger. Metro, Light Force 37, put us on a still alarm rubbish fire. McCray in Washington. McCray in Washington, we're en route to the fire downtown, but we're going to stop at a rubbish fire.
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1: 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Just advise the incident down, the Palos incident, that we're going to be delayed.
0: Life Force 37, roger.

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1: 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I got an Asian American,
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0: 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On scene staging at Fifth Avenue, cross to 54th Street.
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Rescue 1, seizure intersection of Patsy Avenue and Avenue 37.

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0: 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Are we still the closest?
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Yeah, go ahead and notify DWP and DOT for to close down for a broken water main at Lincoln Avenue, cross of 40 Avenue 45.

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1: 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Engine 20, traffic accident, intersection Alvarado and Scott Avenue.

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7, chest pain, 1206 West 77th Street. Engine 41, bells ringing, 1736 Sycamore Avenue. Engine 6, rubbish fire, 2220 Valley Street. 2809 for Metro. Rescue 809 for Metro. Rescue 66, sick person, 1519 West 60th Street.

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1: 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Rescue 4, fall intersection Winston and Los Angeles.

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0: Dispatcher Frantic 57. Traveled to northbound 110 from Century to Florence. Didn't find any rubbish fire. Called a false.
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Pigeon 62, Rescue 59, unconscious, 10540 National Boulevard.

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1: 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Engine 14. Engine 14, Rescue 33, unconscious, 709 East 48th Street.

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1: Metro, rescue 894, show us delayed heavy traffic.

0: 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Gonna be a fire out.
1: Metro Rescue 52,
0: John Cena. 52, Roger.

7 over to 6701 Westbound Avenue. Engine 61, traffic accident, intersection Oakdale and Spalding. Engine 27 over to 6701 Westbound Avenue.

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2: 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We've added engine 27. 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
0: Reggie 66, Roger, you're attached. Lift 466, you can cancel. Engine 61, traffic accident, 260, south of Brandt.

That FAR 64, we've had engine 65, they're on scene. Rescue 65, fall intersection 103rd in Wilmington. Engine 15, rescue 13, fall 1470 West 27th Street. Engine 51, psychiatric emergency 9610, South Skyway.

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0: 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SU 11 Difficult Respirations, 1025 South Catalina Street. Ditch 43, Rescue 92, Overdose 10426 Region.
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0: 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C55, difficult respirations. 46, 44 for Dugo Road.
2: Metro from engine 95, are we canceled?
0: 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Rescue 866, you're also canceled.

0: 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Here's the Tower Station in Tola and El Paso.
1: This is 12 Roger Station. It's a 57 person down 1355 Florence Avenue.

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Reported structure fire at 2000 South Avenue of the Stars, crossing Constellation, Channel 9, TAC 18, Command Channels 10.

0: Yeah, Metro Engine 51, did the caller say if they were at the west end or the east end of Terminal 3? There's security information that booths at both ends.
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1: 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Rescue 66, we've attached.

0: Route 58, Engine 68 traffic accident, eastbound 10 in Fairfax.
1: Metro from Rescue USA, quarters, MDC not taken.

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Metro Fire from Benson, Big City. We've traveled westbound, looking at the eastbound stand from La Brea to Robertson. Find nothing. Do you have any additional information?

0: 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Engine 68, rescue 58, nothing further.
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Rescue 57, chest pain, intersection 67th and Crenshaw. Rescue 64, overdose 10309, South Main Street.

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Rescue 33, difficult respirations, 8940 Southwestern Avenue.

0: engine 21, hazmat 21, engine 9, truck 9, battalion 701. Engine 21, hazmat 21, engine 9, truck 9, battalion 701, reported structure fire, 1008 East 25th Street, cross of Central, channel 9, TAC is 19, command channel is 11. Metro engine 79, northbound 405 at Western Waveboat to see both sides of the freeway and do not see a traffic accident. You want to try and get a better location or any additional information?
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0: Metro from SU 64, this is going to be a LAPD matter only.
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2: 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Keep the tack. 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
1: 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Rescue 68, breathing difficulty, 4205, Santa Rosalia Drive.

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Rescue 52, chest pain, intersection Santa Monica Boulevard and Wilton Place. Rescue 65, unconscious, 9711 South Bandera Street.

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6 on a motorcycle intersection 2nd Street in Gaffney. Rescue 56 unconscious 3002 Rowena Avenue. 210 person down 910 South Figueroa Street.

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